my tatala, and Baba said my tatala, and Lady my tatala, and Hurricana my tatala, a chimney day my tatala, Lady tatala, oh you my tatala, look at the work my tatala, hey ya we my tatala, it's a little my tatala, and Baba me my tatala, hey ya take my tatala.